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Free Radio. 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I know we've been close since we were kids.

Zpátečka Frýnádia. 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

0: try to the top. 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I'm automatic. Quarterback, I ain't talking second.
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2: 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Sempre, sempre. Come on, together. We make a big party tonight.
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1: Waiting for the night to shine like a star. 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
1: Table, I kept on seeing him look at me while he's with that other girl. Do you think he was just doing that to make me jealous? 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So, like, what do you think? 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

Jason just liked my selfie. 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
1: Hey, yeah. 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
2: 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What?